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0: 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You're looking for fireworks this weekend? All right, so how about Carolina Beach on the boardwalk? On Friday, there will be live music beginning at 6:30. Fireworks start over the Atlantic at 9 p.m. Definitely check that out. That's Carolina Beach Boardwalk this Friday, about 20 minutes south of downtown, and some good stuff over there. More next on The Dude.
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0: 93.7 The Dude, Ella Langley, Morgan Wallen, I Can't Love You Anymore. It is Sky hanging out with you on a Tuesday night. So hopefully your office is closed on Friday. 4th of July proper is on Saturday. Most offices observe it on Friday. Here's to a three-day weekend. Drew Baldridge, Rascal Flatts, next on The Dude.
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93.7 The Dude. Have you ever played country poker? It's our game that we do on Wednesday nights. It'll be a full rundown as to where we're going to be coming up in minutes. Kojo's on The Dude.

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2: Here's a message from the Country Poker Bingo Baby Man Dude. You know where to find him at Country Poker with the Dude on Wednesday nights at Jack's. He wants to remind you that he ain't no Sasquatch. He don't go to Jack's just so you can get a selfie with him and post it on your InstaFace page. No, ma'am, he goes there because it's his right to enjoy his life just like you, even if he has a little more baby in his body and bingo in his boots than the rest of us. So when you see him at Country Poker on Wednesdays at Jack's on New Center Drive, don't you dare call him Baby Dude or say nothing to him except yes, sir, and may I buy you a drink, sir? Thank you.
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What's up, Skywalker? Hanging out with you. Got to say hi to Trisha. She just got done food shopping, getting the barbecue materials together. 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

0: 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Is this the week she get married? Looks like it. I mean, they see stuff coming in and out of Madison Square Garden labeled the Garden Party. So, yeah. John Foster, first runner-up on American Idol last year, is coming to Alabama Theater on Friday. We got your tickets right now. 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

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Fireworks here in Wilmington. I will give you details where to go on 4th of July proper. 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

0: 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All right, so on the 4th of July, two simultaneous fireworks shows happening at 9 p.m. One is launching from the barge near the battleship. Another one's launching over Cape Fear River near Riverfront Park. 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

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Have a great rest of your night. I'll talk to you again coming up tomorrow. Jelly Roll and Lady Wilson on The Dude.

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2: 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You know where to find him at Country Poker with the Dude on Wednesday nights at Jack's. He wants to remind you that he ain't no Sasquatch. He don't go to Jack's just so you can get a selfie with him and post it on your InstaFace page. No, ma'am, he goes there because it's his right to enjoy his life just like you, even if he has a little more baby in his body and bingo in his boots than the rest of us. So when you see him at Country Poker on Wednesdays at Jack's on New Center Drive, don't you dare call him Baby Dude or say nothing to him except yes, sir, and may I buy you a drink, sir? Thank you.
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0: on 93.7, The Dude. Good Wednesday morning. I'm Linda Wild. It is the Port City Morning Show, and it's all being brought to you by McDonald's this morning. McDonald's brought back so many good extra value meals. So if you're ready for breakfast, stop in, grab a sausage, egg, and cheese McGriddles meal for $5. You get the sandwich and a hash brown and a small coffee, $5 right now at McDonald's. And if you are heading out, traffic looks good. No problems quite yet. If you see anything slowing you down, though, please let me know. Call me or text me at 815-2663.
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93.7, The Dude. Hey, it's Linda with you on this Wednesday, and Dierks Bentley is coming to Wilmington, Live Oak Bank Pavilion, July 16th, and all this week, you've got a chance to win tickets. I'll tell you exactly how to win coming up in just a few minutes on The Dude.

0: Jordan Davis on 93.7 The Dude. 6:40 Wednesday morning. I'm Linda Wild. Dierks Bentley is going to be here in Wilmington, downtown Live Oak Bank Pavilion, coming up July 16th. Special guest, Ricky Skaggs and the Kentucky Thunder. So excited about that. Cole Goodwin going to be here as well. And all this week, you have got a chance to win tickets. All you do, listen in for the Dierks Bentley song of the day. When you hear it, be caller 13, 815-2663, and you are going to win those tickets. Song you need to be listening for today. I will play it between 9 and 10. It is Sideways. When you hear that between 9 and 10, be caller 13, 815-2663. We are hooking you up with all the good concert tickets all summer long. 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

0: Don't Tell on Me, the latest from Jason Aldean on 93.7 The Dude. 7-Eleven, Wednesday morning. I'm Linda Wild. We're off to a pretty cool start right now. We're at about 69, going to be high of 90 today, and then the big warm-up starts. Oh, it's going to be so hot this weekend. I'll tell you all about it coming up in just a few minutes. But right now, we have got our celebrations announcements. We do birthday and anniversary announcements. And if you've got somebody celebrating, you can add them to my list. Just let me know. Call me or text me at 815-2663. Or send a message anytime on Facebook or Instagram at Gotta Love the Dude. And here we go with our celebrations announcements on this Wednesday. It is July 1st, brand new month, all kinds of possibilities. And we are going to start it off by saying happy birthday to you this morning, Megan Mason. Hope you have a great day today. My niece, Kendra Morgan, happy birthday. She is celebrating number 22 today. And Kelly Jennings, happy birthday, celebrating number 45. And if you have a big day today, birthday, anniversary, we hope you have the best day. It's from all of us here at The Dude.
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93.7, The Dude. 7:33 Wednesday morning. I'm Linda Wild. We are going to be pretty warm today, but not too bad. 90 is our high. Partly sunny skies. A little breezy, which always helps. Tonight, we're going to see a low of 70, and then the big warm-up begins. By tomorrow, we're going to see a high of 92. Then Friday, Saturday, Sunday, Monday, all looking at high, right about 97. It is 71 now at The Dude.

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Mm-hmm. That's 93.7 The Dude. 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

0: Luke Combs on 93.7, The Dude. 7:43 Wednesday morning. I'm Linda Wild, and we are just a couple of days away from giving away a pair of round trip tickets to a choice of destinations, courtesy of our friends at the Wilmington International Airport. Because this is the time of the year, the weather's nice. You want to get out, have some fun, so you can follow your curiosity. You can go visit family. You can go visit a city you've always wanted to. Go see that sporting events. Go see the Cubs. Go see the Brewers. Go see the Mets, the Braves, whatever it is that you love. This is the time to do it. So all you got to do to try to get qualified is try to guess the city that I am talking about. Every week, up until now, I have picked a brand new city. I give you a clue every day as to what city I'm talking about. You text your guess in to 910-815-2663. We are going to pick one more qualifier. That person is going to score one of the brand new ILM H2GO stainless steel water bottles, and then you're in the running to win that free airfare. Now, your final city is a good one. Here are the clues from earlier this week. This city is the only city in the United States that is bordered by two national parks. Your clue from yesterday, this city is the only major U.S. city to be founded by a woman. This is the coolest thing. She bought 640 acres along the river and then convinced this major railroad tycoon to extend his railroad there. And your clue for today, this one's kind of going to be giving it away. This city is known as the cruise capital of the world. If you think you know what it is, text your guess in right now to 910-815-2663. Text your guess to 910-815-2663.
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6: The weekend starts on Thursday. 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

0: That'll get you up and moving this morning. 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Our Port City Morning Show is brought to you every morning by our friends at McDonald's, and if you go into McDonald's, you can get cooled off, get a little caffeinated with one of their brand new McCafe refreshers. You can try blackberry passion fruit, mango pineapple, strawberry watermelon, perfect way to stay cool at McDonald's. And if you are heading out this morning, I am seeing a few slowdowns, mostly the normal areas. 17 right there near Sidbury Road, moving a little bit slow as you are heading towards Hampstead. Coming in off of 40 through the Kings Grant area, North College Road moving slow. Market and Eastwood seeing some slowdowns there. South College Road, this is going to be from about Shipyard down to Oleander, seeing some slowdowns. Other than that, also right there in the Monkey Junction area. Carolina Beach Road, South College Road, Piner also moving slow. I don't see any accidents, and I'm hoping that it's going to stay that way. But if you see any other problems, please let me know. 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

93.7, The Dude. 8:25 Wednesday morning. I'm Linda Wild. It is going to feel like the hottest summer this weekend. Today's looking good. Partly sunny, high of 90, a little bit breezy. 70 is our low for tonight. And then once we hit Thursday, Friday, Saturday, Sunday, all looking at highs, probably close to about 97 or so. It is 76 right now at The Dude.

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0: It's Cody Johnson on 93.7 The Dude. 9:08 Wednesday morning. I'm Linda Wild. You know, we have made it halfway through the work week, and technically we're closer to the weekend because it is a short work week with a nice holiday coming up this weekend. So if you want to already get out, have some fun, get yourself out tonight. Country Poker, Jack's Fifth Avenue Deli and Ale House. Country Poker, seriously, best game ever. It is fast moving. It is fun. It is easy. It is a mix of bingo and poker and country music, but you don't have to listen to country music songs and know what they are. You don't have to know how to play poker. You just come out, you have fun, you win a ton of prizes. And by a ton of prizes tonight, I am talking about tickets to go see Dierks Bentley, our last pair of John Foster tickets, Kefir Ghost Crab tickets. I've got a gift certificate for a membership to Wine Knot Sky Bar and Lounge. I've got a gift certificate for you to play pickleball at Beau Rivage, Jack's Prize Packs, just a lot of good stuff. So get out there tonight. Bring all your favorite people. 6:30, Jack's Fifth Avenue Deli and Ale House. All the details up now on Facebook and Instagram at Gotta Love the Dude.
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I'm Linda Wild. We're going to be busy this week with a nice 4th of July weekend. So no matter where you go, take us with you. 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

0: can play that one. It's Dierks Bentley on 93.7, The Dude. 9:38 Wednesday morning. I'm Linda Wild, and yes, that was the Dierks Bentley song of the day. Congratulations going out to Diana Hall. She was color 13, scored those tickets to see Dierks Bentley when he comes to Wilmington July 16th. That show is coming up, and we are giving away tickets all this week. Just listen in for the Dierks Bentley song of the day. We've got everything you need to know. The songs listed, the times to be listening for, up right now, Facebook and Instagram at Gotta Love the Dude.
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93.7, The Dude. 9:48 Wednesday morning. I'm Linda Wild, and that is all for me today. But I will see you tonight, 6:30, Jack's Fifth Avenue Deli and Ale House for Country Poker. I will have those Dierks Bentley tickets, John Foster tickets, Kate Fear Ghost Crab tickets all up for grabs. We've got Cody coming in next. He is filling in for Marissa. He'll take you through the rest of your workday. Going back for some Oak Ridge Boys, Dustin Lynch, Ella Langley, all coming up on The Dude.

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0: 93.7 The Dude. We have got the short work week upon us here, and we're flying through this Wednesday. I got to tell you, after work today, everyone's turning their brain off here. You can send emails. I've had emails throughout the week just kind of tossed at me. I'm not going to get them till Monday. I'm not going to get back into maybe Tuesday. And hey, when you're flying out of work today, get out on time. Join us for country poker. We're doing this every single Wednesday night. This is the last one, of course, until the 4th of July. Going down Jack's Fifth Avenue in Wilmington. The competition gets more and more fierce each and every week here. We've got concert tickets up for grabs as well here. Country poker tonight, Jack's Fifth Avenue in Wilmington, the place to be. And if you do want info, you can find it on their website. It's jackswilmington.com.
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0: Kenny Chesney and Carry On. I got to tell you, that's a good competitor for Song of the Summer. 93.7 The Dude. It is Cody in for Marissa here today. I am holding down the fort. She has had some very big news in her world, and I will I'll withhold and let her share that when she returns from a couple of days off here. But a very early congratulations to Marissa here. Here locally, here for you and I, we've got fun going down with lunch specials and great meals and deals at Four Corners, Eastwood Road in Wilmington. They've got their buffalo chicken sandwich on the menu here today. That is the big ticket item, or the half price glass of wine. Either will do. Both are available here at Four Corners today. Again, they're $10 lunch specials, 11 to 3 Eastwood Road in Wilmington. Take a break from work, head on down there, and tell them your friends at The Dude sent you down for lunch.
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0: in the World Cup, they'll make it for you. 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
1: 93.7 The Dude, feel good news here happening a couple of weeks ago. It was the 22nd annual Toby Keith and Friends fundraiser golf tournament. It happened on June 12th and 13th over in Oklahoma with the Toby Keith Foundation. And get this, it raised over $1.35 million. They auctioned off some cool Toby Keith swag. Concert tickets for Vince Gill went for a pretty penny there, as did tickets to next year's Kentucky Derby. Really cool stuff. And look, I know that Toby's no longer with us here, but in a final interview before he passed, he said, with this group, it is, and I'm quoting here, my best gift I've ever given to the world. And I got to tell you, Toby, a great artist, an even better person.

Surprise, surprise. Ah! 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

93.7 The Dude. Got some Carolina Boys on the way. Eric Church and the Throwback Luke Combs on the mix as well. First, two major names in the country world, the biggest female artist and the biggest male artist, teaming up, coming together for ICLYA. It's Ella Langley and Morgan.

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0: by the way, he found out he went number one at like 1:30 in the morning in an Uber coming back home from a tour just back on Monday. So congrats to him on another number one. Got a feeling he is here to stay for a while. And we're here to stay at least another day, right? We've got the long weekend headed our way here with the 4th, too. There are so many exciting events here in our area, in Monkey Junction, in Wilmington, downtown, in the Arts District, in just about everywhere. Cape Fear, you go, you've got 4th of July plans. So if you want the latest on this, our news team covering you top to bottom, left to right, every and any event, all online at portcitydaily.com.
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Are you fireworks or are you team drone show? We've seen a lot of these come up and pop up really out of nowhere last couple of 4th of July's. 93.7 The Dude. For me, I'm a classic. I'm the original. I'm the plain vanilla type of guy. 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

Dierks Bentley on your Wednesday, 93.7 The Dude. I do want to let you know we already had our Dierks song of the day early this morning with Linda and the Port City Morning Show. But look, we're not done yet with giving away those Dierks Bentley tickets. You got a chance tonight at Country Poker. You also get a chance again tomorrow with our Dierks song of the day. And you're going to listen here tomorrow. And when you hear that song, caller 13, going to see Dierks, Ricky Skaggs, and so many more at Live Oak Bank Pavilion, July 16th. It is all a part of our Dude All Access Summer. 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

0: 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Yeah, we throw in some surprises too.
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0: Haas of country music, or the GOAT, as one of my friends used to say, George Strait. And write this down, 93.7 The Dude. It is Cody. I will actually say, when it comes to the boss, I say dude very casually. And I don't know the rapport you've got with your manager, your boss, at work, but that's not typically, maybe in radio, but typically not the thing you should be calling your manager here. Hey, this is pretty cool. And you can tell your manager this here. Maybe scoot out of work for 15 minutes and go score at Dunkin's brand new Eagle Cup. 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These Eagles, dude. These are incredible, and they're just a couple of bucks here. Again, for a limited time, the patriotic theme with that that bright red drink, I'm thinking of like a refresher at Dunkin', is pretty cool here. And again, limited time, the Dunkin' Eagle Cup. Grab them while you can.
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0: 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Watch out. Ford just recalling about 750,000 vehicles, including the F-150, because of transmission issues. This is a big recall. 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

0: Luke Holmes and Be By You here on your Wednesday. It's Cody in for Marissa, 93.7 The Dude. I got to tell you, when we get artists that drop new albums, seemingly you're going to stumble upon a song you don't like. But for Luke Holmes, it is the exact opposite. The more music we get, the more I fall in love with his artistry and his songwriting. And that one right now might be one of my, if not the favorite song in my world. I think that is such a strong piece of art as we make our way through this Wednesday. This is a strong deal here. Let's switch gears a little bit here. Four Corners has got their $10 lunch special going down till 3 o'clock today. They've got their buffalo chicken sandwich on the menu, served with chips and maybe a pickle if you request one. 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

your home for the Port City Morning Show, 93.7 The Dude. I think all of us, and I mean everybody, thinks the wedding is this weekend. But I guess we'll see and see if it's actually happening. Here's Taylor.

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Hey, Mark checking in Monkey Junction, 815-2663, sending a text. He said he's got to hit up the liquor store tonight, afraid that there might be some of his favorite beverages run out by the 4th. Good reminder to all.

0: in the country world, right? But to do it multiple times, like he just did with that song, now his second number one, even better. So congrats to him. Certainly a big victory here. And now it's your turn to have a big win later on tonight. Country Poker going down. Jack's Fifth Avenue, Wilmington. We love doing this. The competition too, man, it heats up week after week after week. We've got concert tickets, Dirk's tickets up for grabs. Good food, great drinks, and some cool prizes up for grabs. Country Poker tonight going down with your friends here at the Dude. And if you do want the latest, our friends at Jack's Fifth Avenue, Wilmington, they've got the rundown for you. 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

93.7 The Dude. It is Cody going from, how about this? After years of insulin injections, my buddy Kyle switching to the insulin pump today. Just got that set up. And I, as someone that is a patient with diabetes, a person with diabetes, I get it. I get the difficulties and an insulin pump.

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0: JMM here on your Wednesday, 93.7 The Dude, hooking you up with John Foster tickets just days away. He's coming to Alabama Theater on Friday, July 3rd, day before the 4th. A good way to start the long weekend here. 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

0: KB on our Wednesday, 93.7 The Dude. Don't forget, as we're getting ready for the 4th, so many folks are off. I hope you're off from work on Friday. That's a kind reminder that all the national organizations, the bank, the post office, any town or city offices, they're going to be closed on Friday. So your mail's going to be a little late, right? That check deposit might take an extra day. But we've got a long weekend, and we're celebrating that. Also celebrating each and every day this week with our friends over at Four Corners. Lunch specials till 3, a couple of more minutes on that. But they've got great deals every single day with their $10 lunch specials. And half-price glasses of wine today. Yes. If the long weekend wasn't enough, that is the icing on top here. Eastwood Road and Wilmington are kind sponsors to the Midday Show. Four Corners, good place to scoot over to. Next couple of days.
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93.7 The Dude. 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Leave you with Taylor.

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I guess you didn't know it, but I'm a fiddle player too. 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

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Johnny said, "Devil, just come on back if you ever want to try again. 'Cause I told you once, you son of a gun,

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1: 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Hump Day means country poker tonight. Every Wednesday, we head out to Jack's Fifth Avenue, have some great food, have some free fun, and maybe walk out with some prizes. 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

We're 36 past 3, 93.7 The Dude, always ready to sing the praises of Durham's Alignment Automotive. Hey, they're my mechanics. They have been for many years. I'm proud to be their voice here on The Dude. You're looking for local, honest, reliable, and skilled? You'll find them

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5: I knew I'd see her around. 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She'd show up and I'd be walking out. 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

County lines, closing in on me. I see them everywhere together. It's hitting a little too close to home. She's so far gone, but she didn't go far. She

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93.7 The Dude. Hopefully a short work week ahead for you. Glancing at our forecast for the next few days, temp's going to be on the rise into our low to mid 90s. Plenty of sunshine ahead for the weekend, and that's fantastic news. BB Rexa, now it's meant to be.

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Ah! 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

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And you still talk about that moon that I can't recall.

0: At 10 minutes after 4, 93.7, The Dude. What you doing tonight? Come out and hang with us. 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We'll be out at Jack's Fifth Avenue. Hey, y'all. Eric here with The Dude, continuing my Wilmington weight loss adventures. I'm pushing towards the end of the process of my red light contour therapy, and I'm starting to be able to look in the mirror and tell a difference right around my waistline, which is the main area we were focused on. 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

0: A little over halfway through 493.7 The Dude. Got us a short week ahead. I hope that's the case for you anyway, with a holiday weekend. 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

Alan Jackson carrying us past five. Don't Rock the Jukebox, 93.7 The Dude. As you head home, thanks for being tuned in. I'm grateful to be riding shotgun with you. I'll keep playing DJ. You keep it slow and safe, steady and kind. It's Jordan Davis now. Turn this truck around.

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0: 35 past 5, 93.7 The Dude. 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

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Hey, I want you in the crew, the Dude crew. I want you to get that exclusive chance anytime we got concert ticket giveaways or any ticket giveaways for that matter. 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We've still got Dierks Bentley tickets up for grabs this week as well. It's somewhere on a beach now here on The Dude.

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It's John Party's Heartache on the Dance Floor, 93.7 The Dude. We're just after 6, not too late to join us tonight. Looking for some good food? Come hang with us. Jack's Fifth Avenue, 5046 News Center Drive, Country Poker, free to play.

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0: Garth's got the right idea. We got the right temps for it. Pina 2, Pina Coladas, 93.7 The Dude, about 10 after 6. 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

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I got John Foster tickets up for grabs, courtesy of our friends over at Lane & Associates Family Dentistry. 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John, going to be your first runner-up. Last year's American Idols down at the House of Blues Friday, this Friday, July 3rd. 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

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I reckon that'll do it for me today. Big thanks to all of you for being tuned in. Skywalker's got you for the rest of your evening, as always. Please be good to each other out in the world. 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

0: 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We got a lot to do coming up this hour. Morgan Wallen, Ella Langley, details on how you can win Dierks Bentley concert tickets as well. Let's kick it off with Riley Green on The Dude.
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0: 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All right, so here's the deal. Dierks Bentley going to be taking the stage at the Live Oak Bank Pavilion here in Wilmington on July 16th with Ricky Skaggs and Kentucky Thunder and Cole Godwin. And this week we have a chance to win tickets. You're listening for the Dierks Bentley Song of the Day. Tomorrow it'll happen in the 11 a.m. hour. You're going to hear Somewhere on a Beach. When you do, be caller 13. And you win a pair of tickets. So tomorrow, 11 a.m. hour, when you hear Somewhere on a Beach, Dierks Bentley concert tickets, part of the Dude's All Access Summer, brought to you by Lane and Associates Family Dentistry. 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